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It's kinda short, kinda boring, but the end is a whirl.

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0: 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Volcanic ash soap. Anti-aging cream. Self-love. Multivitamin supplements. Noise-canceling headphones. Self-esteem. Designer trainers. Self-indulgence. Diamond cufflinks. Detox drinks. Self-obsession. Self-defense. Smartwatch.
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0: 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Self-doubt. Fake eyelashes. 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

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Nothing too very scientific. 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

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Nothing too very scientific, just thinking of a series of dreams. 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

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Nothing too heavy to burst the bubble. Just thinking

a series of dreams where the time and the tempo drag. Suddenly the gate is thrown open and you're left there

that would pass inspection. As you're thinking of a series of dreams, dreams where the umbrella is folded.